brain, a masterpiece. Oh my, love. I take one look at you, you're taking me out.

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And he's up there. What's that? Hawaiian noises.

weed when I need to, and I need to get some rest. Yo, where's the cess? I confess, I burned the hole in the mattress. Yes, yes, it was me. I plead guilty.

What are you thinking? What would you do if I would touch you? Would you try to touch me?